0: I can look back on the time I met you and I just appreciate just the love, the clarity, the peace, the ambition, the wholeheartedness. You made me feel like myself again. And for a long time, I was trying to be something that I wasn't. Mm. I was trying to put on the facade for other people. And with you, I can be Dwayne, I can be Seven, I can be Simba, whoever it is. You never once made it about ball, about status, money, nothing. You just love me.
1: That's true love.
0: And I love you.

drive to the top. 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I'm an astronaut. Blasted off the planet, rock that cause catastrophe. And it matters more because I had it. Now I had, I thought about wreaking havoc on an opposition. Kind of shocking, they want a static with precision. I'm automatic. Quarterback, I ain't talking second packet. Pack it up, I don't panic. Batter up, who the

0: running, feeling like P. Diddy.
1: Hey, what up, girl?
0: Grab my glasses, I'm out the door. I'm gonna hit this city.
1: Let's
0: before
1: go.
0: I leave, brush my teeth with a bottle of Jack. 'Cause

0: Did you come from outside? It's been a breeze or smoke. It just, just negative.
1: Well, maybe, Ted, could you identify its origins? It's a negative. I've never seen space gear like that.
2: Possibly a
1: two arms and two legs? I mean, you look like...
0: Are you very... I'm sorry. Are you confirming an ETI?
1: It's moving north of the crash site, and it's all fine.
0: Affirmative. This is an ETI.
1: Omega 3, can I get
3: you? Alpha 1, the way that thing crashed, he's not from around here. This is definitely an ETI.
0: Roger, Doctor. This is Alpha 1. All ears. We have an unidentified extraterrestrial intelligence approaching a populated residential area. All ETI parties are good to go. I repeat, parties are good to go. This is a code red.
4: Darling, darling.

0: Kathy!
1: Oh. What happened?
0: Listen, I just wanted to thank you for literally the best party of all time. It was absolutely incredible. And I don't care what anyone says about you. You're actually really cool. Best party ever! Woo!

It's like screaming, and no one can hear. You almost feel ashamed that someone could be that important, that without them, you feel like nothing. No one will ever understand how much it hurts. You feel hopeless. Like nothing can save you. And when it's over and it's gone, you almost wish that you could have all that bad stuff back so that you could have the good.

Good evening, ladies and gentlemen. I want to introduce the following member. But I must warn you, she's not for everyone. She will pierce your heart, and she will be your only obsession. So get ready for some heat. La Fama! Oh!

0: This is good.
1: This is so good.
0: Oh, really good.
1: We don't need men.
0: Or a new man.
1: Or a new man, but like a better man. You know what I mean?
0: Hey. Tengo la canción perfecta.
1: Show me. I'm all ears.

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And if they looking for me, I'm out on a vacation. Just wanna see you, baby, in your two-piece living life. But they don't know how to do it, but we gon'.

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They want me to change my lyrics, but they won't hit the same. Hugging my brothers and say that I love them, but I don't. The man them celebrate Eid, still running on Christmas.

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1: 2 years.
0: 2 years. How much longer do you give yourself doing this thing, going around being a sort of
1: I don't know. I never thought I'd be doing it for 2 years even, you know.

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Yeah, right, picture that with a Kodak. Or better yet, go to Times Square, take a picture of me with a Kodak. Took my life from negative to positive, I just want y'all to know that. And tonight, let's enjoy life. Pitbull.

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My blood is pumping, I can see the end is right in front of me. Don't take